kidding with the past tense, still love you in your absence. But I ask it why I was absent. So when explaining why to a smart kid standing on top of the carcass of a flaming lie, tell a famous why. It's trying to be like a famous guy.

I say yes, babe, just like you and I. She say yeah, but do the blue of her eyes vanish just like the bluest sky? When the night comes, strip off you a light. Damn, that's deep. I held it tight. I say yes, babe.

meddlesome. Minds on the pendulum is evident. The flow tricks with ebbs in it. Newton's cradles got babies in, and none wanna grow up, get out, or even grow within. So the thought frames a picture of mud with a stick.

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Or we can make it neon pink. Or anything that's made sure it's not missed in a blink. I creating images. Imagine you can create a shift. Like TV on the radio is as simple.

0: 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Apparently that was something humans had created by our way of living. Are we evil?
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2: We serve that soup for Sundays and for Sundays, of course Saturdays and sunny days.
1: We got that soup.